0: DMV's very own Wale Leon Thomas setting the mood. They call it watching us. You're locked in to WKY. Yes, it is your weekend because of the problem child. But in the meantime, between time, I got something in particular for all of those that like to wake up on a random Tuesday morning and book a cruise. This is for you. 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It's KYS. Yes, sir!
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0: 10 to WKYS. 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For more details, head over to KYSDC.com. I got some tracks for you. Just for you. The little ratchet ones that's outside. I see you. It's KYS.
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14: Let's get the party started. See you at the bar, you was hardly talking. That's when I knew that your heart was starring. Friends to lovers need a part to star in. Like, wait, babe, let me ask.

DMs, they call it Rain Dance. You're locked in to WKYS. Shout out to all the DMV creators that pulled up on Drewski to show them the skills of what the DMV can bring. And shout out to Drewski for coming to the DMV, to be exact, man. If you're still in the city, hope you're being safe. I hope you're vibing out. So we about to vibe out to this Kalani and Usher, Shoulda Never. It's KYS.

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2: I'm sitting here looking at Keisha like, do you love me? 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

this summer with this record. I feel like I am in California in the mountains looking at the sea as the sunset when I listen to this. But let's get into this. Olivia Dean, Man I Need. I feel like I'm in like Aeropostale or something when I hear this. Yeah, all right, whatever. 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
2: She ain't even all that. 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Ain't her mama white.

0: Yes, sir. Glorilla Lotto. They call it Get Out My Face. And, of course, you're locked in to WKYS. It is the Problem Child. I am in here getting set up for that Sunday night soundtrack. So if you have a song that you are trying to listen to, hit my line right now, 202-432-WKYS. The request line is open. I'm giving a shout-out to all my Geminis. If your birthday just passed, hit my line as well. If you're celebrating the birthday, if you want to show love, just hit my line, 202-432-WKYS. I'll be right back. It's KYS.
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3: And this is how we put it down, you know what I'm talking about.

What's up? It's your girl Cali, and you are locked in with the Pop Oppenheimer.

0: Yes, sir. Y'all already know what time it is. It is time for me to get out the front door. If you want to keep in contact with the kids, just hit me up on Instagram at OnAirProblem. While you're there, lock in with the family as well. That's at 939-WKYS. 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Make sure you listen to the fam Monday through Friday. If you're trying to walk away with some money or some tickets, because the summer is here and we here, we trying to turn you up at KYS. So I got to make way for Ricky Platinum and DJ Trini for that culture, man. So y'all know what I gotta say, right? I'm out.
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You've been listening to the Coach Sebastian International Show with DJ Trini. 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That's right. Follow me at DJ Trini 202. That's at DJ Trini 202. 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
17: What I tell you about that dog? What I tell you about that dog? I told you the dog was hungry. I told you the dog was hungry. you the dog could bite. 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I told you the dog could chase you. Top Dog Law. You see what the dog doing? Do you understand how he moving? Do you see the marketing that the dog is doing? Do you see him on TV?

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17: What I tell you about that dog? 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I told you the dog was hungry. I told you the dog was hungry. Told you the dog could bite. 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You see what the dog doing? 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Do you see the marketing?

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This is Big Sean. 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

Shorty was such a bang. 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Please don't put me to the test. You tryna get back on the net. I'm tryna get back in the flesh. Yeah.

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2: My name is Corinne Tiny Adams. I'm the CEO and founder of Leader Breeders Organization in Baltimore City. 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We have summer camps. We do things on the weekends in regards to the mentorship program. 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Sometimes we do get the opportunity to go into the schools during the day. We may do read-alouds and different things like that, but most of the time it's out-of-school time.
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3: 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Whoa, whoa, whoa, whoa, whoa, whoa. 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

a chill. Damn. 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
11: 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That's what they asking.

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2: They made another scary movie, but we're going to have a scary show tomorrow if they come in here acting crazy. The Wayans brothers will be in the building.
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3: I was like, we're brothers. Hey. We're happy and we're singing and we're brothers. Give me a hug.
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with rear view mirrors. 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Reconsider. Read some litter. Sure on the subject. You sure? You know we got your back like chiropractic. If that bitch do you dirty, we'll rock hard. Solids in detergent. Now hurry, hurry. 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I know you ain't a pimp, but pimp, remember what I taught you. Keep your heart, three stacks. 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Hey, keep your heart, three stacks. Keep your heart. Man, these girls are smart, three stacks. These girls are smart. Play your part.

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3: For me, the most rewarding part of being an owner is that we are able to give back a little bit of confidence. 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
3: 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Ballin' hard on another hemisphere. Somebody tell them people Mr. Him is here. Whoa, whoa, whoa, whoa, whoa, whoa. Mr. Him.

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18: 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That's what they asking.

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1: So my name is Taylor Willis, and I am the DC Director of Programs at City Kids Wilderness Project. 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We do indoor rock climbing sessions. We do whitewater pool lessons so that kids can learn how to whitewater kayak, but we teach them in a pool first before we take them out to the real rapids. And then in the summertime that they're committing to spend 2 weeks in Jackson, Wyoming for City Kids Summer Camp.
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0: and have some fun and turn up. 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We the best!
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Today, let's take a minute to remind ourselves that God clearly sees what we are facing. God knows the obstacles and the challenges we will have to overcome. God totally understands how we can become fearful, feel overwhelmed, and have trepidation, anxiety. But God also sees when we have become complacent and are no longer doing our best to help each other, but instead are only concerned about our own well-being. So today is a good opportunity for us to reassess our commitment to the will of God. Do we just complain and criticize when assistance and support is what is really needed? Do we have a strategy to correct situations and occurrences that we know are wrong? Can we replace our fear with action and our insecurity with confidence, knowing that God has never, ever left us nor forsaken us in the midst of any crisis, because God is eternally on our side? So let's get at it. Amen.

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1: DJ AK, AK, AK, AK, AK.
0: Good looking out for the good energy, bro. We appreciate you, all right? Morning Hustle in the building. Lowe's out. Kyle Santillan, Alton Walker. And it's time for Kyle's message of the day.
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0: Kyle's message of the day today is don't underestimate yourself. Don't underestimate yourself, man. You can do way more than you give yourself credit for. You are way smarter than you give yourself credit for.
1: Come on, man.
0: You have way more ability than you give yourself credit for.
1: Come on.
0: You are able to do a lot of things. All you got to really do is just apply yourself. You know what I mean? Sometimes it takes a little bit of learning. Maybe you got to go do some studying. You understand? But your knowledge at times is not reflective of your intelligence. You understand what I'm saying? If you took the time to say, let me study up on this, you'd be surprised how much more you can learn. If you took the time to say, let me try this, you'd be surprised how far you could get. You understand what I'm saying? Never underestimate yourself. There's so many things that you literally have the ability to do physically, have the ability to do mentally, have the ability to do just emotionally or whatever the case may be, but for whatever reason, man, we be limiting ourselves.
1: Come on now.
0: You know what I'm saying? We just look at ourselves in the mirror at times and say, I don't know if I can. Oh, maybe that person's just better at. No, you can do it too. You just got to put the time and effort into whatever it is you're trying to make happen. Kyle's message of the day today is don't underestimate yourself.
1: Let's go.
0: All right?
1: Well, you sound like you were preaching over there.
0: That's what I'm talking about, man.
1: You should have put some organs under that thing. The doors of the church is open.
0: That's right, man. And stick around. The phones are open, too. When we come back, we're taking your calls, lady. It's a Man Cave Monday. What is something that you always wanted to ask a guy that you never could?
1: Come on now.
0: All right, that's on the way.
6: Feel the vibe
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19: 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Let's help you start off the week the right way by getting around traffic as you look around the Beltway.
20: 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Outer loop of the Beltway, Bethesda, an incident near River Road cleared, but there are still delays coming around from Old Georgetown Road. Maybe a new incident there in that backup between Old Georgetown Road, the merge of the 270 spur. Slowing on the outer loop through Silver Spring. Crash investigation, eastbound Beers Mill Road shut down between Claridge Road and Newport Mill Road. In Arlington, Columbia Pike is shut down each way between South Wakefield Street and South Taylor Street. 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Sunny and 82 today, partly cloudy tonight, 58. Sunny and 87 tomorrow, 70 degrees now. 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Beverly Farmer with traffic on 93.9 WKYS.
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7: 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The overnight crash investigation in Wheaton, eastbound Veers Mill Road, has now reopened near Claridge Drive. However, in Arlington, Columbia Pike remains closed each way between South Wakefield Street and South Taylor Street with the investigation. Virginia 95 northbound, checking north of Dumfries and before Dale City for the report of a new crash. Still slow into Woodbridge and into Newington. Interloop delays are seeing part of us to the Wilson Bridge. Try Taco Bell's $5, $7, and $9 Lux Box. 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Sunny and 82 today. Partly cloudy tonight. 58. Sunny and 87 tomorrow. It's 70 degrees now. 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Beverly Farmer with traffic on 93.9 WKYS.
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0: 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Gregory.
1: Yes, sir.
0: What up with you, bro? How you feeling?
1: I'm chilling, man. You know, staying out the way.
0: All right, that's what it is, man. Gregory from Philly is on the line. He said he's trying to win $1,000 today, yeah?
2: All right.
1: Yes, sir. Yes, sir.
0: What part of the city you in?
1: I ain't in Philly right now, and I'm coming down 95. I'm about to go out Virginia.
0: Well, what part of Philly you from?
1: I'm from North Philly.
2: Oh, you drive trucks?
1: No.
2: Alright, don't tell anybody. Don't worry about it. That's it.
0: When we come back, the only questions we're gonna ask is gonna get you some money.
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0: 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All right? It's the Morning Hustle. Yo, L'Oreal's out today, man. Another Man Cave Monday is on a popping. Kyle Santilli and Alton Walker here, and Alton's going to hold down the lowdown coming up next. What we got?
1: Yes, we got a major, major tragedy heading our way in the world of sports.
0: Uh-oh.
1: Also, 50 Cent baby mama Daphne Joy is finally speaking out after an alleged sex tape involving Diddy got leaked. I tell you what she has to say when we come back on the lowdown.
0: All right. Yeah. Stick around, man. Details on that in 10 minutes.
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It's the move.

0: Risha's on the line from Miami. What's happening?
1: Yes.
0: How are you?
1: I'm good, and you?
0: Good, good, good. How you feel about your chances of winning $1,000 today?
1: I feel good.
0: You feel good about it?
2: Uh-huh.
0: Okay. I need that confidence to come through. You know what I mean?
1: Yeah.
2: They said you was on the you was acting like you didn't want to answer that phone.
0: Uh-huh.
2: Trying to disguise your voice.
1: I don't know who it was.
2: I be telling people, answer that phone.
0: That's right, because you know who's calling? The money is calling.
2: That's
0: you
2: right.
0: You feel me?
1: Yes.
0: All right, when we come back, man, Darisha's going to shoot her shot, see if she can win this $1,000 on that $1,000 cash grab, man. We going to root for her.
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1: 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All right, Morning Hustle in the building. Lowe's out. And the lowdown's coming up next. Alton, what you got for us?
2: Yes, coming up, this rapper posted up a set of rules that is banning this community, and the internet is going crazy. Plus, this R&B superstar is done arguing on social media and taking his family drama to court. Yeah, he's taking it to court. I'm going to tell y'all who I'm talking about on the lowdown coming up next.
1: 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It's going down in 10 minutes.
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21: 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Maryland Beltway crash, Greenbelt on the inner loop just after Kenilworth Avenue. They moved everybody over to the right shoulder, but it's jammed from 95, 95 south out of Beltsville to join the inner loop. Still slow on the outer loop from 95 around to Georgia Avenue. Crash southbound New Hampshire Avenue is south of Eastern Avenue near South Dakota Avenue. Ongoing crash cleanup, northbound 95 express lanes at Franconia Springfield Parkway where the left lane is blocked. Hurt in an accident? Call Big Al. 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Sunny and 82 today. Partly cloudy tonight. 58. Sunny and 87 tomorrow. 73 degrees now. 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Beverly Farmer with traffic on 93.9 WKYS.
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0: Yep, y'all know what it is, man. We're talking the Carmelo Anthony trials, Des Moines Hustle, L'Oreal, Kyle Santillan, Alton Walker. It's not looking good in terms of how they're presenting the case against Carmelo Anthony, but we do want to know what you think about what's happening so far. 866-HUSTLE-8, 866-487-8538. Blake in Tulsa, what's your thoughts?
1: I think, first of all, we do need to have a bigger conversation about bullying. When white children take their lives because of bullying, it's a stand for justice. When we see bullying have consequences in real time, it's an issue. And I just don't like that.
0: Yeah.
1: When it's our people, they need to be locked away. There's never grace given. But when it's white children, they expect us to take the apology, shut up, and let time pass.
0: Right.
1: And I just think Carmelo, he was surrounded by, now we know, a group of five or six white kids. One of the boys from the Austin Metcalf football team even admitted on the stand that he was intimidated by Austin. So let's be for real.
0: Yeah. Not a good point.
1: I think Carmelo had every right to defend himself, and he did what he needed to do in order to get out of the situation.
0: What do y'all think, man? 866-HUSTLE-8, 866-487-8538. We're talking the Carmelo Anthony trial. Hit us up.
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1: 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All right, Alton's holding down the lowdown for L'Oreal. Up next, what you got?
2: Yes, Simone Biles is saying she had the biggest health scare of her life. And this rapper is accused of running a multi-million dollar fashion bill and leaving somebody unpaid. We'll talk about it in the lowdown coming up next.
1: 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Don't move.
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0: Yo, it's Tomorrow to Hustle, L'Oreal, Kyle Santilli, and Alton Walker.
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0: Trump continues to disrespect reporters, 12 people shot in Ohio, and what the hell's going on with these prices for the NBA Finals?
1: Man, yeah.
0: We're going to get into all of it coming up next in Santilli News You Could Use.
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My name Webby. I'm from the Shrimp. We down here in motherfucking Manassas right now. Hey, Bacon Bed, I love you. Keep doing your thing. 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

0: Butterflies put over right here at home. Howard County's very own Britt Faiyaz. Not only is Britt Faiyaz from there, but Drewski was also born in Columbia, Maryland. Did you know that? D.C., Maryland, Virginia, and beyond. It's only 349 WKYS, and we're ready until 3 p.m. And Drewski is really on my mind, because coulda, shoulda, woulda.
1: Uh-huh, honey.
0: Bill Records came to D.C. yesterday afternoon, and I was out and about in the mix with it. See how it went down? That's at Little Bacon Bear. We are working on that full vlog so you can see exactly the chaos that was happening in the Northeast D.C. as people auditioned for that show, putting off a right here at home. It was crazy work all the way around. Again, that's at Little Bacon Bear to you. I'm keeping things moving commercial-free. Let's get some updates on the show up ahead and a couple songs. But in the meantime, good energy right here. Looking for it on your airwaves. Pop that thing. Good morning, D.C., Maryland, Virginia, and beyond. And happy Monday.
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3: 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Shake that like you out of control. That thing to your fingers. Bend it on down. Put your face on the floor. That to your legs can't stand. High freak with the word in a hand.

0: from now till 3 p.m., giving you 100 chances to get it right, giving you energy on 100, showing 100 people love right now, definitely giving you $100 after 12 p.m., all of that and more, right here on 93.9 WKYS. 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
0: And the radio reaches beyond what you may know. That's at Little Bacon Bear on social media for me. Go to put a face to the voice, figure out what the hell Little Bacon Bear is in the first place. Busy weekend for me, as I was here on your radio, then I was in Atlanta for a wedding, and then I was up in New York for Gov Ball. Yeah, that was definitely lit, hanging out with 7-Eleven. Then I was back here in D.C. to catch Coulda Bear Records. Yeah, coulda, shoulda, woulda. Shout out to Drewski for the one time. Definitely a jam-packed weekend as the summer is in full effect here in D.C. I'm your favorite Tara Little Bacon Bear. Again, that's at Little Bacon Bear on all social media for me. Make sure you're always checking my IG story to catch up with me in real time to see what I've been up to. And definitely catch me on my legendary runs. I'm on Threads, Facebook, Twitter, Snapchat, YouTube, everywhere at Little Bacon Bear, at littlebaconbear.com. 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
8: This is The Daily Play with Joy Taylor. The Spurs are in a bad spot, down 0-2 in the NBA Finals. As the series heads back to New York for Games 3 and 4, we saw all the big emotions Wemby went through after San Antonio knocked off the defending champs in the Western Conference Finals. And Wemby himself acknowledged that, saying, "Personally, I think I could have been better in recovering from the high of the Conference Finals. But I mean, here we are. We can't change the past now. We're already focused on Game 3. I like how Wemby is always reflecting and bettering himself, and I agree with him here. You can't get too high or get too low. 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

0: With the Kevin Hart roast, obviously, there's a lot of controversy where people are saying these jokes are getting a little bit too racist when it comes from certain people. Do you feel like that's an accurate?
1: It's not that it's too racist. I'll go back to, you know, in the immortal words of Ari Spears. Is the juice worth the squeeze?
0: Yeah.
1: If you're going to do this joke about race and you know that it's going to push buttons, the result got to be absolute hilarity.
0: Right.
1: Or it's not worth doing.
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I be in my section, he be in his. 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I'm Mrs. One of One. Fall in love every time we link. He got me sprung.com. 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

0: Something new from Drake. 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It's 93.9 WKYS. You know what I mean by Money Making Monday, right?
1: Uh-huh, honey.
0: Yeah, after 12 p.m., I will be backing up that money truck courtesy of my bro attorney, Big Al, making somebody $100 richer. So if you're listening and you need that, hit that follow button for me right now on social media. That's at Little Bacon Bear, L-I-T-T-L-E Bacon Bear. But especially also if you're trying to get some tickets in your pocket. Now, heading into this 11 o'clock hour, I do have your chance to win, and I got a couple different options for you. But you know, you got to get that bacon challenge 100% correct. It's been a long weekend. I know summer's in full effect now. You done forgot what you learned in school and all of that. But I'm here to test your smarts to make sure that you are, in fact, sharp heading off into your work week. So shortly after 11 a.m., that bacon challenge is on its way. No arms, no eyes, no long pauses, or this right here. That's the only thing you won't get to hold on to. You're going to be holding on for your life and to a dial tone on this Money Making Monday. But if you get it 100% correct, you will be holding on to good memories and some tickets to a concert. So I got you shortly after 11 a.m. That bacon challenge is on its way right here on KYS. Stream us live on the website, too. Don't miss the bacon challenge or your chance to compete and win. KYSDC.com is the space in the place.
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1: All right, someone on your radio, I'm being a terror with you and yours, but you could benefit right now. I could put two tickets up in your life to see the one and only Kes as he stops here in the DMV this summer. But also, Bryson Tiller, yes, he is coming this summer, September 10th out at Jiffy Lube Live. And if you're listening right now, you need two tickets in your pocket to see Bryson Tiller live at Jiffy Lube. Let's make that happen for you. 202-432-WKYS. But you know right now, I'm testing your smarts to make sure that you are in fact sharp. If you get to umming and on and acting like you don't know the answer, what is right here? There ain't gonna be enough hours in a day for you to figure that out. I'm telling you that right now. You can catch a dial tone or these tickets. Let me get an I vote yes KYS when you get on my phone lines. That's 202-432-WKYS. I said time because that's what the bacon challenge is about today, because it's time for a bacon challenge. 202-432-WKYS. Call me up and good luck. In the meantime, Young Miami with a good right here. Spin that. Call me up and good luck.

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0: after party, you can definitely get in on this. I mean, tickets, dial tone, the choice is truly up to you right now. No ups, no odds, no pauses. That dial tone is yours, but if you get it correct, you could be going to see Kes or ASAP Rocky. Hit that follow button right now. That's that little bacon bear. If you need those tickets to your life.
1: Honey.
0: And it's 8349 WKYS. You already know what I'm here for.
2: I'm WSKYS.
0: And who is this?
2: This is Darnell.
0: Darnell, you getting the first dial tone today.
2: Hey.
0: Big nail, not the little one. You ready?
2: Yeah.
0: Okay, we're going to answer three questions to put two tickets in your pocket, okay?
2: Okay.
0: It's all about time. No ums, no ahs, no long pauses. If I say it's a quarter till 12, what time is it?
2: 12:15.
0: Okay. That Darnell and ladies, I'm telling you right now, I know it's Man Crush Monday, but he cannot be your man crush if he cannot tell time.
3: This is Tracy.
0: How are you, Tracy? How you feeling on this Monday?
3: I'm doing good. How you doing?
0: I'm doing all right. Happy Monday to you. You ready to get this bacon challenge out the way?
3: Yes.
0: Answering three questions to put two tickets in your pocket. No ums, no ahs, no long pauses. Tracy, if I say it's a quarter till 12, what time is it?
3: It's 11:45.
0: Okay. That's how grandparents be telling time. They'd be like a quarter till. I'd be like, just say the time.
3: Nah, for real.
0: Let's follow it up just like this. How many arms are on an analog clock?
3: Oh, God.
0: I knew that was going to get her. How did I know? But I'll tell you this. He is an on-time God. She did put his name in there, so.
4: Hi.
0: Hi. Let me get the iPhone. Yes, KYS. Good morning. And who is this?
4: My name is Shelly Smith.
0: Your name is Shalissis?
4: Shelly.
0: Okay, sound like a lot of syllables in that, but here we go. No ums, no ahs, no long pauses. Shelly, you ready for this bacon challenge?
3: Okay, I'm ready.
0: All right, we are talking about time. Here we go. If I say it is a quarter till 12, what time is it?
3: 11:45.
0: Okay. Let's follow it up just like this. How many arms are on an analog clock?
3: Two.
0: I'm going to let you think about it. You got a lot of time now. You're going to have plenty of time to work on that.
3: I roll yes, KYS.
0: Yes, you do. Who is this?
3: Keisha.
0: Keisha what?
3: I can't tell you that.
0: Keisha from where, though?
3: From Woodbridge.
0: Okay, Keisha from Woodbridge. You ready for a bacon challenge?
3: Yes.
0: You ever tried a bacon challenge ever before, Keisha?
3: I have.
0: And what happened to you?
3: I got the dial tone.
0: Oh, okay. You remember what the question was?
3: I don't. It was a while ago.
0: Okay. Well, you back for it again. Here we go. No ums, no ahs, no long pauses. Keisha, if I say it's a quarter till 12, what time is it?
3: 11:45.
0: Okay. Followed up just like this. How many arms are on an analog clock?
3: Two.
0: Okay. One, two. Okay, I'm going to tell you this right now. Maybe we don't remember what an analog clock is. So, of course, you got your digital clock. That's like your alarm clock, your cell phone, anything like that with the numbers printed out digitally in front of you. But analog clock, that's the one that's up there on the wall. It's got arms. It spins around. You remember that. Or maybe you don't, but I'm going to give you one last chance to try it up ahead. If you think you know the answer to that bacon challenge right now, hit my Instagram story. It's at LITTLE Bacon Bear. You can hit a comment right there. Let me know what you know. And I'm going to test your smarts some more up ahead because, ooh-wee, if your kindergarten teacher was hearing this right now, they would be upset. But I'm going to give you some grace. I know it was a long weekend. I know it's summer, but damn.
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0: going tomorrow. 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
3: 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Is the juice worth the squeeze?
2: Yeah.
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2: Right.
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need some tickets in your pocket to see ASAP Rocky. I do have a pair I can put out there for you, but also I have a pair of tickets to see Kes. He's performing live this summer, but I ain't just giving them away. You got to work for this. Test your smarts to make sure that you are in fact sharp. It is a bacon challenge. 202-432-WKYS if you want to try it out. Let's see what you got, or you can get the dial tone. But locked in with Tootie and Dodger Reed, they know what the hell they talking about. Maybe you should follow them and call me up. 202-432

0: be slipping, stumbling, and falling over these damn questions for the bacon challenge. And I'm just here to test your smarts. It's always a good fun. I just want to make sure that you are sharp going into your work day, your work week, and maybe your work life. It's something you could test somebody else on later on. That's at Little Bacon Mirror on all social media for me. Just trying to get you to the mix until 12 p.m. when my bro DJ Analyze hops on these ones and twos to get you right. But I also give away $100 cash. Before I can get to any of that, I got to wrap up that bacon challenge, though.
1: Hey,
0: it's you, Fat Albert. You gotta say I vote yes, KYS to win, but I will let you rock out this one and only time. Who is this?
1: This is Dre. I vote yes, KYS.
0: I know you do, Dre. Thank you for listening. You ready for this bacon challenge, boo?
1: Yes.
0: Okay, here we go. No ups, no odds, the long pauses. Hey, Dre, if I say it's a quarter till 12, what time is it?
1: 11:45.
0: Okay, that's what I'm talking about. And it's almost that time right here. Followed up just like this. How many arms are on an analog clock? That's the one up on the wall.
1: Three.
0: Three?
1: Yep.
0: For hours, minutes, and seconds. Come on. Thank you. Now, this is our game-winning question right here. Up for grabs, your chance to go see Kes this summer or Bryson Tiller. What you going for?
1: The first.
0: I should hang up on you for that right there, but here we go. No ums, no odds, no long pause. I'm going to let that rock. What is 1600 in military time?
1: 1600, that's 4 o'clock.
0: 4 o'clock on the dot. You on the drop top, cruising the streets. Bah, bah, bah, bah. You got my bacon challenge to break!
1: Hey, blessings
0: on blessings. Dre, he can tell time. It is time for you to go to a show. Congratulations, Dre. Well done.
1: Nice.
0: Hey, well, I'm just here to test your smarts to make sure that you are, in fact, sharp. And you are sharp. Thank you for listening. I'm glad I could do that for you.
1: Oh, of course.
0: Of course. Any shout-outs that you want to give on this Money Making Monday and Man Crush Monday, you can run that down if you'd like.
1: I'm going to just give a shout-out to you. Been listening to you for years. I remember when you first touched down. I see the growth. And what I'm saying, that's why I keep listening.
0: I appreciate that. Thank you so much, truly, all the way around. Well, I appreciate your support. It means a lot. It means the world to me. But I'm going to need that honey. I ain't leaving without that. Thank you, Dre. You can't be listening all this time and didn't think you was gonna have to do that. Come on.
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1: On this Moneymaker Monday, I know you're trying to get paid. Listen, I'm going to tell you when to call in to win. Attorney Big Al, we got you. We backing up that money truck. 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

extra. My call me pressure. 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

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Big G-L-O-N-A-G-L-E. 50,000 new Chanel, chopping spree. And every time I pop out, you know I A-T-E. Hey, hey, I'm that.

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1: Uh-huh, honey.
0: That's right. Of course, it is 93.9 WKYS. I am your favorite Tara Little Bacon Bear on your airways until 3 p.m.
1: Uh-huh,
0: showing you lots of love. Big ups to all those Geminis that are celebrating a season. That's at Little Bacon Bear across all social media for me. Instagram, Twitter, Snapchat, Threads, Facebook, you name it. I am right there at Little Bacon Bear, L-I-T-T-L-E Bacon Bear. And I'm here till 3. No, I also am a bear of my word. Two paws just doing it all. Backing up that money truck from our bro attorney, Big Al, making somebody $100 richer. So if you're listening right now, I'm like, yeah, I need that. I said rich, but I was lying. But I am talking about $100. I can make that happen for you. So if you're listening and you need that up ahead, I'm going to tell you when to call in to win to make yourself $100 richer. Courtesy of attorney Big Al right here on 93.9 WKYS. 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
1: And that's it. I'm trying to get you paid right now. 202-432-WKYS. This is my favorite song. Hold on.

0: KYS.
1: Yes, you do. What are you up to? Good afternoon. You said you what?
0: I'm chilling.
1: You chilling? Why it sound like you calling me on like a Nokia, like a track phone? Why you sound so far?
0: Do I still sound far?
1: Nah, come back to the phone. There we go. Who is this?
0: It's Herb.
1: Herb, like G Herbo?
0: A-T-R-B.
1: Okay, Herb, like parsley, basil. You like those things. Well, nice to meet you, Mr. Herb. What are you up to on this Money Making Monday? You at work or you at home?
0: No, I'm at home.
1: You at home just chilling, listening to the radio?
0: Yeah.
1: Man, I like that. You know, people be trying to say, oh, I don't be listening to the radio. But Herb got us on while he at home with it. I love that. Thank you. Thanks for listening. Can I tell you a secret?
0: What secret?
1: Okay, the secret, you getting paid. You getting some money in your pocket right now from your house, just like that. You $100 richer,
0: Herb. All right.
1: Yeah, clap for yourself. And who is that in the background?
0: That's my sister.
1: Hey, sister girl.
2: Hey.
1: Hey, queen. Yes, Herb is getting $100 right now. So, sister, go ahead and get that from him. I'm going to put it in his name, but you go ahead and collect that from him, okay?
2: That's right. I want y'all to call.
1: Just ask him if he can hold some.
2: That's right.
1: Just a little something off the top for your sister.
0: She can get it.
1: That part. Well, I'm glad I could do that for you. Thanks for putting up for me. Thank you for listening. I appreciate you guys. What are you going to spend your $100 on?
0: Mother and sister.
1: Okay. Well, I'm glad that you're taking care of the ladies in your family. That's really good. Are you a father at all by chance?
0: Yes.
1: Oh, well, happy early Father's Day to you.
0: Thank you.
1: Absolutely. Make sure you take care of yourself, good man. It is still Man Crush Monday, okay?
0: All right.
1: Let me get that uh-huh, honey, right now to seal the deal for your check.
0: Uh-huh, honey.
1: Uh-huh, honey.
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0: He puts on for Howard County. That's Butterflies with Brent Faiyaz. It's 93.9 WKYS, and I am your favorite terror. Little Bacon Barrier Airways until 3 p.m. Show you lots of love, bringing the energy up just like we need it in the middays. Just trying to get through it just like you.
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0: So hit that follow button for me on Instagram, Snapchat, Twitter, Threads, Facebook, YouTube, you name it, I'm right there. But check my IG story right now. That's at L-I-T-T-L-E Bacon Bear. Yes, Little Bacon Bear on Instagram. Now, Drewski, yes, the comedian that is supposed to be hosting the 2026 BET Awards just over 3 weeks from now, he came to the DMV yesterday. You know he's from Howard County. He technically puts on for here, but his work is taking him all around the world. You know him, you've seen him, people be mad at him. And in this case, it looks like maybe the tides are changing come social media. Now, if you're not familiar, Drewski hosts a segment on his Instagram platform and on his YouTube called Coulda Been Records. You go up there, it's like a talent show. You audition, and then you head on to the next round of things. Now, they've never been really clear about whether you're actually getting a record deal, you're actually signing to any success, but people from all over run up to showcase their talent and put on for their city. So Baltimore's had their audition. Philly's had their audition. New Orleans had their audition. Every city has had theirs. But Washington, D.C. got theirs yesterday. We will be seeing the episode as it drops on his YouTube. But it looks like people are not excited to see what went down yesterday. Comedians are hopping online to say, man, this is not a good opportunity. We mad at Drewski, etc., etc. But as a person that also went out there yesterday afternoon, I thought it was a great opportunity for content creators to catch up, show lots of love, connect, get to know one another, work together, and all of that. But if you have an honest opinion about Drewski stopping through the city to really not sign no deals, what are your thoughts and opinions? That's 202-432-WKYS. If you want to put those opinions here on the airways, I got you. And if you check my IG story, again, that's at Little Bacon Bear. I'll show you my point of view of how it went down yesterday working on that vlog. Because I saw a lot of talented folks, but I also saw a lot of, well, really interesting thing. So I want you to be honest with me. Is that a good thing, bad thing that he stopped on through and showed us a little bit of love? That's 202-432-WKYS. If you got an opinion for the airways.
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0: Okay, it's growing on me just a little bit. What you feeling about it? That's Janice, STFU, Lettuce from Drake, and it's 93.9 WKYS. Happy Money Making Monday to you, and good afternoon, DMV.
1: Uh-huh, honey.
0: And beyond, shout out to anybody in Dundalk. Big ups to Eastern Maryland. Shout out to Fredericksburg, Virginia. Big ups to Martinsburg, West Virginia. Yes, the radio reaches all the way around there. You know I'm showing love all the way around to the DMV and the beyond. It's at Little Bacon Bro on all social media for me. Now, I do want to put some tickets out here. I'm going to break the rules. I'm going to do that for you. No strings attached. Nobody's getting hung up on. No dial tones going out. Only chances for you to get out and about this summer. So if you're listening right now, you're trying to get out and about, and you are a big fan of Soca? Yeah, right here. A little Soca in the sun doesn't sound so bad. So if you're listening and you've never won tickets before, I'm telling you, you can make it happen. I get first-time winners all the time. Hell, that guy that won $100 earlier, he's never called in before, and he won for the very first time. So it can happen for you, too, and it's going to happen definitely shortly after 2 p.m. right here on KYS.
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0: 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I'm now rocking with 93.9 Lil Baby in Bed. I get so big in bed time. It's so funny. It's like I can get it when I don't call in, but when I call in, it's like my brain is locked. I mean, I have no favorite. I love when you rock out on the radio because you keep it so 100. You play all the hottest pop and jam. That honey. Yeah, that's it.
1: honey.
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3: Let's get the party started. See you at the bar, you was hardly talking. That's when I knew that your heart was scarring. Friends to lovers need a part to star in. Like, wait, babe, let me ask your pardon.

0: shimmy, shimmy, yeah, shimmy, yeah. I need you on my phone lines right now. If you're trying to go see Kes this summer, Pier 6 Pavilion, yes, that's June 26th. That's your last chance to get some tickets in your pocket. That's 202-432-WKYS. I'm getting off of your airways at 3 p.m., but I want to put these out into the DMV. So if you're trying to get out and about, let's do it. I get first-time winners, and I want you right now on my phone lines. 202-432-WKYS. Let me get a strong I vote yes, KYS. That's what I need to hear for you to win these tickets to see Kes. Call me up and good luck. Again, real slow. 202-432-WKYS. You got that?
1: Uh-huh, honey.

0: 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Is that just me? That's Young Miami with Spin That. It's 93.9 WKYS. I'm on your radio till 3.
1: I vote yes, WKYS.
0: That's woo-hoo! That Monday energy I'm looking for. Happy Monday, boo. Who is this?
1: This Mozella. This Mozella.
0: Mozella, not Mochella. She going to see Kes.
1: Oh, my God. I knew you were going to pick up the phone, girl. I knew you were going to pick up the phone.
0: Are you psychic or something? That's what you were saying?
1: Girl, when you said, I want that energy, and I want that energy, and that's the energy I was feeling. So I was like, let me go ahead and win these tickets. Let me pull over on Bennett Road and win these tickets real quick. I vote yes, WKYS.
0: Pull over.
1: Oh, honey.
0: Oh, she knows what she's doing. Congratulations. I'm going to put you up in the building. Good sis, I love your energy on this Monday. That's exactly what I need. But energy is infectious. Like, when you give it out, you get more of that back. That's a good thing.
1: Mm-hmm. That's right, true. That's right, true.
0: Well, I'm sharing that with the rest of the DMV. Any shout-outs of love that you want to pass on right now?
1: Man, I want to shout out to everybody. Everybody that's still human, that's still keeping their head up. We got to keep our head up.
0: That's
1: don't keep it on the swivel. Keep it up. Keep our energy up and just keep it moving. That's it. I'm shouting out everybody. Everybody. Big ups to everybody because we all need some positive energy out here. Big ups to everybody.
0: Keep going. Keep after it. Keep the energy high. That's what I'm talking about, good sis. I like you already. Thank you for listening, for real. And if you're excited because you just won, let me get that uh-huh, honey, for the one time because I know you got that. Let me get it one more time.
1: Honey.
0: I love it. I love it. I love it.
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0: Chris Brown. Can we celebrate Monday right quick? A little motivational Monday. I'm celebrating you and yours. Anytime that you hear me on the radio and I sound like this, that's because you can hear the smile on my face. The energy is in fact infectious, and if I'm giving it out, I'm trying to get it back, and that's just how energy works. But D.C., Maryland, Virginia, and beyond, of course, it is 93.9 WKYS. It is that magic hour. I do, in fact, got to get up off your radio, and I am back at it tomorrow this time, 10 a.m. to 3 p.m. right here on KYS. But if you need just a little bit more bacon in your life, I encourage you right now, put a face to the voice, figure out what the hell Little Bacon Bear is in the first place. Follow me all across social media right now. That's at L-I-T-T-L-E Bacon Bear. Instagram, Twitter, Snapchat, Facebook, Threads, YouTube, you name it, I'm right there at L-I-T-T-L-E Bacon Bear, just like the bacon that you eat in the Bear That Roars, and at littlebaconbear.com. And until we meet again tomorrow at 10 a.m., stay well, be well, be gentle with yourself and your self-growth, be good to everybody that you meet, because you never know what somebody's going through or what battles that they might be fighting behind closed doors. But have a good rest of your Man Crush Monday, Normal Monday, Terrible Ass Monday, Great Ass Monday, right here on KYS. Dominique the Diva's up next, Marky Mark after that, all of that and more up ahead. But I'm outside, and I mean outside, touching grass, because you should do that too.
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4: That's right, baby. We are back at it again. D.C., Maryland, Virginia, Baltimore. How you feeling? Happy back to the Money Mondays, and we are back at it, trying to push through yet another ghetto week in America, baby. It don't matter where you at or what you got going out. It's ghetto over here. And did you get through? Did you get all the way to the front of the Drewski line yesterday, D.C.? Who all gonna be there? I see everybody was there. A couple thousands of folks was there. But I want to know who got to the front. Who is going through to the next round? Shout out to Drewski putting on for the DMV wherever he got. I see he done made his way up to New York that quick fast. We gonna be watching on YouTube to see who the next star is. I want to know who's the next person I get to hook up. I want to make it afternoon. So ride out with me as we, push through another ghetto week. I got some Bryson Tiller tickets to make your life 100,000% better. September 10th at Jiffy Lube Live, you and your best friend. But you got to do it for the culture. You got to prove that you really about that life. So listen closely, because today the culture is actually celebrating a pioneer, okay? He's done some incredible things. Outside of music, he's even left us with some gems, like this one right here.
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4: Oh, yes. He laid it all out on the line, according to the culture. What is his name? 877-537-5757. Do it for the culture. Good luck.
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0: New Kehlani and Usher. Let's find out who's really about that life. Hello. Who's this? Where you calling from?
1: Kiara. I'm calling from Silver Spring.
0: Hi, Kiara. Happy Monday. How you feeling?
1: I'm doing good, Blue. How are you?
0: I'm doing well, thank you. I hope you're feeling lucky because I got some Bryson Tiller tickets in here. You ready to see him September 10th, Jiffy Lube Live? You free?
1: Yes, I am. I'll make myself free.
0: I know that's right. Well, listen closely, okay? Because today, the culture is celebrating a pioneer in this game, from a rapper, songwriter, record producer, businessman, and someone who left us gems, like this one right here.
2: George Bush doesn't care about black people.
0: According to the culture, what is his name?
1: Kanye West.
0: I'm looking at the culture. The culture's looking at me. The artist formerly known as Kanye West. You're absolutely correct.
1: Yay.
0: Shout out to
1: Yay.
0: Yes. Today is his birthday. He's a lot of folks' favorite Gemini. June 8th, I believe he is turning 49 years old today. Kanye might be the big 5-0. I know that's right.
1: I can't believe it.
0: I know that's right. Well, happy birthday to Kanye West, and congratulations to you. Going to see Bryson Tiller September 10th at Jiffy Lube Live. Congratulations.
1: Thank y'all so much.
0: All right, so coming up inside the Daily Dirt, let me update you with some headlines you might have missed while you've been out there on the grind. You know, Drewski had the whole district on lock yesterday. I'll tell you what I heard went down. Plus, could Diddy be leaving prison soon? The rumors are swirling. They might just be true. And Chris Breezy is fighting back in court. I got the dirt on all that and more at 345. Don't miss it.
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0: Well, it's time to hip you to today's biggest headlines and entertainment news. Inside the Daily Dirt with Dominique the Diva, giving it to you straight. No chaser.
3: Oh, I'm going to do that anyway. I'm going to do that anyway because that's how I
1: am. All right, so your boy Drewski had D.C. on lock on Sunday, okay? Yes, thousands of hopefuls and fans showed up after Drewski brought his viral audition series to the DMV. Now, y'all already know, okay, this is just showing how far this whole joke has gone. Could have been records. Started out as comedy, built around this fake label boss persona and chaotic talent show style auditions. And still, somewhere between all the roasting and the viral clips, people have started treating the platform like a real shot at visibility. And that's what they were all there for. Some visibility. And so the tension is exactly why the format works. Everybody knows it's just entertainment, but nobody wants to be the person who misses out on their chance until, okay, there were thousands of people there, until there was an announcement made by Drewski's team to everyone that was standing out there.
4: Thank you guys so much for coming, but we are not allowing social media trolls or comedians. Thank you so much. We appreciate you.
1: Yeah, no social media trolls or comedians. That means thousands of folks got turned away. I guess they were only looking for singers and songwriters and rappers. Either way, the question is whether DC really gave Drewski another viral episode or, you know, how's it going to go? Because Northeast definitely was on lock yesterday. It was way more than just a casual casting call. I don't know the last time someone brought that many people out in such short notice. And all I know is that my man Hollywood better have made the cut. Shout out to Hollywood if you know, you know. I can't wait to see how DC shows out on the episode when it finally drops. All right, let's move on to some other headlines. It looks like Chris Breezy filed some court documents. You know what Breezy's doing right before a tour? He's demanding joint custody of his four-year-old daughter, Lovely, with his ex, Diamond Brown. Well, she came at him seeking full control. So this custody battle is heating up in L.A., and Chris isn't backing down from what he says is just a, you know, that she just can't do that. You know, she got primary custody, but he not doing this whole visitation only thing because that's his daughter. So we'll see how that goes. Meanwhile, though, there's a lot of rumors going on that Diddy might be getting out of prison soon. It looks as though his legal team is trying to, you know, come from a different angle at this, okay? This theory is centering on stages of the First Step Act that affect how some time credits are calculated now that Diddy is in one of those courses or classes or whatever while he's inside. So the rumor is that federal officials are now applying some credits earlier, like in earlier sentences. If true, some inmates might move to halfway houses or supervised placement sooner than later. And so the rumor is that Diddy's legal team is exploring this federal prison policy change that could accelerate his move into community supervision. I don't know, child, because I feel like as soon as they let him out, bam, another one's going to whack him. And see, that's why you can't do things in the dark or with the red light on, because it might come out and everybody going to watch it, because I sure did. Anyway, look, there's lots of other things going on. You better keep yourself informed with the latest at DominiqueTheDivaShow.com.
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let's get the party started. 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That's when I knew that your heart was scarring. Friends to lovers need a part to star in. 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

0: secrets I know got you stressed. 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Haven't decided just yet. Yeah. 40 was such a bang. All of my offs, they dead. Please don't put me to the test. You tryna get back on the net. I'm tryna get back in the flesh. Yeah.
1: Hey, let me tell you something. We about to run this song into the chagrin all summer. You hear me? Iceman still at the top of the Billboard charts. So, Drizzy Drake, are you going to drop them tour dates is what folks wants to know. What's good? Shout out to my girl Kyra out of Silver Spring, Maryland. She just won Bryson Tiller tickets. Yes, I got your chance to win those. And you know, he's not going to be here till September 10th. So we got plenty more chances to get you to see Bryson Tiller live. Yeah, right now though, it's time to get unfiltered. She wants your advice. She says, Diva, I'm heartbroken and I need your opinion. She says, I've been single mom for years and finally found an amazing man. We want to get married, but he just confessed he wants a prenup. He says that my kids, he says that he will never financially contribute to my kids because they are my financial burden, not his. Is this fair since he's not their biological dad? Or should I run? Opinions, please. Well, she asked, and I'm asking for you to get unfiltered. If this was your sister, cousin, Tracy, how would you respond? What kind of advice would you tell her to run? Or is fair fair? I mean, she doesn't say. Maybe they have a father in their life that's active. Maybe. What do you think? Give me your unfiltered advice right now. 877-537-5757.
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0: This is the best song, like, in the world to me right now. I'm not over it. I'm not over the tour. I'm not over Don Toliver, E85, right here as we get unfiltered. If you're just joining us, we want your opinion on this because she says, I've been a single mom for years. I finally found an amazing man, and he wants to marry me. But he did just let me know he needs a prenup. He's saying that he will never financially contribute to my kids because they are my burden, not his. Is this fair since he's not their dad, or should I run? Hello, what you think she should do?
1: Girl, Diva, she need to run like hell. Why in the world? First of all, the kids come with the package, boo. Ain't no such thing as a one-sided thing. If you want me, you need my kids, too. Ain't no such thing as it's my burden. If it's a burden, I'm out. Period. Simple as that.
0: Yeah.
1: Girl, run.
0: Run. She said run. This is supposed to be a package deal.
1: Girl, run.
0: Well, some people are going to say fair is fair. I mean, them ain't his kids. I'm with you, though. Thank you for calling. Hello, get up, filter with me. I mean, should she run or is this fair?
2: To run to the hills.
0: Run for the hills?
2: Yeah, because I feel like some conversations are unnecessary. If I'm asking you to pay for like $50,000 scholarships, okay. But just basic eat food, clothes, stuff like that as a man, that should not be something that you don't want to help provide in the first place. So I just feel like it's not manly in the first place. I feel like it's unnecessary, unnecessary thought process. And I feel like, you know, if he doesn't want to come around to help you out wholeheartedly, then you can just do good and bad by yourself.
0: Good and bad by her lonesome. That's what she said. Thank you for calling. Hello, what about you? I mean, he isn't their biological father. And he says, look, I'm never going to take care of them financially. That's you. They're your kids. What you think?
3: I got one word, Diva. Selfish.
0: Selfish.
3: Selfish. Listen, me and my woman been together 9 years. She had two kids when we first got together. Then came my son. Before my son even came into the picture, them was my girls. You understand what I'm saying? Them was my girls. So we're not gonna do that. It's if you love all of us or don't none of us. Get the package. But you gotta know you can do better than that.
0: It's a package deal. So what would you say to a man like that if this was your friend that was like, bruh, I wanna marry her, but I need a prenup because I don't ever wanna have to, you know, look at them as a financial burden. They not my kids. What would you say to that guy?
3: And he worried about the wrong things, because if you with her because you love her, then you love all of her and not just some of her.
0: Yeah, including her kids. Thank you so much for calling. So she wants to know if she should run or should she sign the prenup. I mean, he's saying, look, those are your kids. They not mine. I never want to be financially responsible for them. And we need to have that in writing before we get married. And she wants to get married. What would you tell her if this was your friend? Unfiltered advice right now. 877-537-5757.
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0: Young Miami with the song of the summer, Spin That. Right now, we're getting Unfiltered. About to wrap this up, though. Your last bit of Unfiltered advice for this woman. This new man she wants to marry, well, he says he needs a prenup because them kids is yours, not mine. I will not be responsible for them financially ever. She wants to know, should she sign this prenup or should she run? Hello, get Unfiltered. What you think?
1: I think she should run, because once you marry somebody and her kids come your kids, which yours is mine,
0: Yeah, she doesn't need to deal with that. Thank you for calling. Hello, get Unfiltered. What do you think? Should she run?
2: Yeah, I think she should leave him. He's telling you ahead of time. When you get married, you take on the whole family. And if he announced that, obviously she's not getting too much help from the actual dad. He wouldn't have had to say all of that.
0: That's what I was thinking, because who says that?
2: Now, prenup is one thing, but to tell me you're not going to help me with my children, I wonder what they're going through. I mean, that's just crazy to me. I would just leave him alone.
0: She said he confessed he wants a prenup, stating he would never financially contribute to my kids because they are my burden and not his. Would that rub you the wrong way?
2: Somebody will contribute. Next.
0: I know that's right. Thank you for calling. Look, let's keep this combo going off the air at Dominique the Diva on all socials. Should she run? I'm with y'all. I think she should. Using my kids and the word burden in the same sentence would have got him kicked out a long time ago. You hear me? Anyway, let's keep it going off the air. Meanwhile, DJ Quicksilver, the party kingpin himself, is setting up to go in inside the clock out mix for a whole hour. Up next, don't move.
3: 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Hold on tight. More of the Dominique the Diva Show is coming up in this.
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0: I miss the old Kanye, straight from the gold Kanye, chop up the soul Kanye, set on his goals Kanye. I hate the new Kanye, the bad mood Kanye, the always rude Kanye, spazzing the news Kanye. I miss the sweet Kanye, chop up the beats Kanye. I gotta say, at that time I'd like to meet Kanye. See, I invented Kanye, it wasn't any Kanye's. And now I look and look around and there's so many Kanye's. I used to love Kanye, I used to love Kanye. I even had the pink polo, I thought I was Kanye. What if Kanye made a song about Kanye, call him Mr. Old Kanye? Man, that'd be so Kanye. That's all it was, Kanye. We still love Kanye, and I love you like Kanye loves Kanye.
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0: That's right, DJ Quicksilver inside that Clock Out mix on a Back to the Money Mondays. You know we got to get to it. D.C., Maryland, Virginia, Baltimore. Let us get you through this traffic, though. Shout outs to all the Geminis. Happy birthday to you. We are so happy to have you here with us, okay? Got to have you a Gemini in your life. They spice things up. Happy birthday to the Kanye West, or I guess Ye, the artist formerly known as Kanye West, celebrating his 49th birthday today. I'll forever love Kanye for the classics, okay? And big shout-outs to my girl, Kara, from Silver Spring, Maryland. She won tickets to see Bryson Tiller live at Jiffy Lube Live. That's going down September 10th, baby. We got plenty of time to make sure you in there, okay? I know you want these Bryson Tiller tickets, but don't move. We got part two of the Clock Out mix up next.
1: Medicine school, the medicine game. Excuse me, honey, but nobody's in my lane.
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0: got diamonds on all of my fingers. It's too much of
1: them. I heard what you said through the grapevine. Funny thing about your problems, they ain't mine. Staying up through the late night. 20 seconds to game time. Getting religious with it.
2: Future time talent, I got one with this D.
1: Working hard through the late nights.

0: Oh, I'm gonna do that anyway. I'm gonna do that anyway because that's how I am.
1: All right, so your boy Drewski had DC on lock on Sunday, okay? Yes, thousands of hopefuls and fans showed up after Drewski brought his viral audition series to the DMV. Now, y'all already know, okay, this is just showing how far this whole joke has gone. Could have been records. Started out as comedy, built around this fake label boss persona and chaotic talent show style auditions. And still, somewhere between all the roasting and the viral clips, people have started treating the platform like a real shot at visibility. And that's what they were all there for. So, visibility. And so, the tension is exactly why the format works. Everybody knows it's just entertainment, but

0: Nobody wants to be the person who misses out on their chance until, okay, there were thousands of people there until there was an announcement made by Drewski's team to everyone that was standing out there.
1: Thank you guys so much for coming. We are not allowing social media trolls or comedians. Thank you so much. We appreciate you.
0: Yeah, no social media trolls or comedians. That means thousands of folks got turned away. I guess they were only looking for singers and songwriters and rappers. Either way, the question is whether DC really gave Drewski another viral episode or, you know, how's it going to go? Because Northeast definitely was on lock yesterday. It was way more than just a casual casting call. I don't know the last time someone brought that many people out in such short notice. And all I know is that my man Hollywood better have made the cut. Shout out to Hollywood if you know, you know. I can't wait to see how DC shows out on the episode when it finally drops. All right, let's move on to some other headlines. It looks like Chris Breezy filed some court documents. You know what Breezy's doing right before tour? He's demanding joint custody of his four-year-old daughter, Lovely, with his ex, Diamond Brown. Well, she came at him seeking full control. So this custody battle is heating up in L.A., and Chris isn't backing down from what he says. It's just a, you know, that she just can't do that. You know, she got primary custody, but he's not doing this whole visitation only thing because that's his daughter. So we'll see how that goes. Meanwhile, though, there's a lot of rumors going on that Diddy might be getting out of prison soon. It looks as though his legal team is trying to, you know, come from a different angle at this, okay? This theory is centering on stages of the First Step Act that affect how some time credits are calculated now that Diddy is in one of those courses or classes or whatever while he's inside. So the rumor is that federal officials are now applying some credits earlier, like in earlier sentences. If true, some inmates might move to halfway houses or supervised placement sooner than later. And so the rumor is that Diddy's legal team is exploring this federal prison policy change that could accelerate his move into community supervision. I don't know, child, because I feel like as soon as they let him out, bam, another one's going to whack him. And see, that's why you can't do things in the dark or with the red light on. Because it might come out and everybody going to watch it, because I sure did. Anyway, look, there's lots of other things going on. You better keep yourself informed with the latest at DominiqueTheDivaShow.com.
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0: And of course, Glover, let's say, get out my face. It's Monday. We're getting back to it. D.C., Maryland, Virginia, Baltimore. Give it up for yourselves as we embark on another Ghetto Week in America, baby. It don't matter where you at or what you got going out. You better be on your way to them polls. Yes. Uh-huh. Yeah. The district is approaching a very pivotal primary election season. For the first time in 12 years, a new face will take on the city's top job. And guess what? Early voting has already begun. Isn't that right, Lady Reds? We've got a mission. I want to see that line the way that Drewski line was on social media yesterday, wrapped around the block, enthusiastic about your ballot. That's what we got to do. Ain't that right? That's right. All right. I just wanted to let you know. And if you in the district, you need to make sure that you vote early if you can. Because, you know, folks be playing games and things. And elections have consequences. Don't we know it? That's why any chance you get to go somewhere for free, you better be locked in. Shout out to my girl Kyra out Maryland. She won Bryson Tiller tickets. Yes, Bryson is your next fave to go on tour. He's going to be at Jiffy Lube Live September 10th. So don't worry. We got plenty more chances for you to win your Bryson Tiller tickets. Coming up, though, at 6:25, I'm hearing that D.C. residents has a chance to be a part of the 2026 United Bowl halftime show at Audi Field with 50 Cent performing. I hear they're hiring. You need a job? All right, I'm going to give you all the details at 6:25. Make sure you're here.
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0: listen, that's going to stay in your head, and it's not my fault. Coconut water, okay? You need that. I'm telling you, look, I want to hopefully maybe get you paid, okay? Because I heard that D.C. residents have a chance to get paid and be a part of the 2026 United Bowl halftime show. Y'all know that's the one 50 Cent is performing at Audi Field. Yeah, and so producers of the halftime show are looking for about 150 field team members to help move and assemble the stage on and off the field during the United Football League championship game, okay? Is that you? You have a nice strong back? Got some sneakers? All right, well, maybe you'll want to join in and figure out how you can get paid for this, because the field team members will have to help with the halftime show production, get some production credits there, possibly, you know, and you'll be setting everything up for 50 Cent. Y'all know 50 is petty, so you better do it right. But yes, the 2026 United Bowl is set for Saturday, June 13th at Audi Field in D.C., of course, and kickoff is scheduled for 3 p.m. And this game will be airing nationally on ABC. I thought it was pretty cool that the UFL is hiring DC residents to help with 50 Cent's halftime show. Now, how much they're paying, I don't know, friend. You want to read up on this for yourself at DominiqueTheDivaShow.com.
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4: Hello, this is Mark Hall from the DC News Now newsroom. Three Metro workers are in a hospital after an electrical mishap at the Medical Center Metro Station in Maryland. Fire crews say that they're suffering from serious burns. As of now, Metro says that rail service is not affected by the incident. A man is still on the run after police in Fairfax County say that he kidnapped another man and stole his car. It started with a 911 call about a fight inside of a home in Herndon, not far from Dulles International Airport, on Saturday night. Police said that they're looking for Christian Vasquez Alvarenga. They say after the fight, Alvarenga kidnapped another man that he knew and then took his car, driving off with the man still inside. He then ditched the car in Maryland. Happening today, early voting primaries underway in the district. Next Tuesday's race will decide the top candidates for mayor, D.C. delegate to Congress and city council, and more. And you can also vote at any voting center regardless of your address. Visit DCNewsNow.com to watch interviews with the candidates. I'm Mark Hall in the D.C. News Now newsroom.
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0: to the Money Mondays. I hope you got to it. I hope everything went smooth for you today, okay? And that you enjoyed your weekend. Big ups to all the Knicks fans, all the New Yorkers that's here in the DMV. I'm going to tell you right now. We don't care. Where's my Stephen A? Where's my Stephen A, Lady Rez?
1: I'm here to tell you right now. We don't care.
0: Nah, shout out to the Knicks. You know, they had to cancel their planned outdoor Madison Square Garden watch party tonight, all because of the heightened security, because President Trump is going to be at the Knicks game tonight, allegedly. So do with that information as you will. But what I will tell you is tomorrow, I've got another chance for you to go see Bryson Tiller on Us. He's going to be at Jiffy Lube Live September 10th. My girl Kara won those tickets earlier today. I've got more Bryson Tiller tickets for you this week. And I also heard a little birdie told me that Dave Chappelle is pulling up to CFG Bank Arena June 12th. You're not going to be able to use your phone, though. So, yeah, if you want to go see Dave Chappelle, you want to win these tickets, just know he has a whole no cell phone zone throughout the arena. All right, if you can't take it, man, you don't need to be there. But I will have your chance to win those tickets later in the week. That's why when you hop in the whip, head it home, make sure you rock out with us, okay? I'll be here to get you through your afternoon. Let me slide, though, figure out what's for dinner. Every daggone day, what's for dinner? For your last dose of diva, though, I just want you to know that your future self is counting on you every single day. Your future self is counting on you to make the decisions that they would make. So let's do it together. I know it ain't easy, but let's do it together. At Dominique the Diva on all socials. Enjoy the rest of your Monday. As always, love ya. Mean it.
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0: girl. 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
1: Yeah.
0: And that's why every time you see me, I got some new shoes.
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1: 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Not your scope, but I knew I was destined to win. 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I just had to remember that jihadi. 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

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We grew up on G's and Gucci.

0: bitch, I stood tall. Shorty just loyal, hot a ball. Go get a thermometer for the pot. I need to cook right. Let's keep that water 400 degrees Fahrenheit. You ever been inside a federal courtroom? You ever went to trial and fought for your life? Being broke did something to my spirit. Ass to plug me, they act like they couldn't hear me. Look at me not driving German engineering. You don't want your baby mama, keep the from near me. Kilroy, remember when I used to use your L's to hit the road, hit the O and make them big boy sales?
1: Yes.
0: Move, remember when you had them green things mailed with vacuum seals, trying not to have them green things smell? Feds was on me. What you know about related through money? I don't know nothing. I just used to see them walk to the Coney. My body count go from Persian to Cody. Any further questions, you can take that up with the lawyer. My Finkel J money, Brimo Low Project Joe will tell you every day before school. I sold a half boat. How you think I won best dressed with no support? And had them paid lawyers coming in and out of court. Hey, Wando, ATO, ain't it a blessing? We made it out Kentucky after all that happened. After the pre-trials, after the status, after them impact statements, after the castle. Hey, JR, ain't it a blessing? We made it out of Lansing after all that happened. After Michigan State, after Hubbard, when our man's told all those demands they took from us, Joy Road.

I just messed up the whole program. Beat it off the wall, knock it down, get nasty on cam. You know I love her right, all night, all right. Turn off the lights and beat it like a mic. Tell her don't run.

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1: 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Guess what I got? I got tickets, yeah! I got tickets to go see Lo Shimmy. Yeah, you wouldn't know what you be doing at 3 in the morning. That joint crank right there. Hey, y'all, listen. He gonna be live at the Fillmore on August 9th. 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It's time to play DMV Feud, all right? I need two contestants. Lo Shimmy, live August 9th at the Fillmore right here in Silver Spring, all right? That joint gonna be lit. 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

0: Yeah, that's right. Drake back with another banger called J-Knees, J-Knees, whoever that is. This is STFU. And that go for a lot of you out there, too. You hear me? Just be talking too much. But if you like to talk like me, I like to talk when I talk. And I mean, like it, make it worth something when I be talking. So I'm trying to let y'all know. If you're trying to go see Low Shimmy, it's right now, right here. DMV Few. I need two contestants. Where you there? Where you calling me from?
1: This is Stephanie. I'm calling from D.C.
0: Stephanie, if you ready to play DMV Few, let me hear you say who you with.
1: Who you with?
0: Name three states that start with the letter A.
1: Alabama, Arizona, Arkansas.
0: Name three words that rhyme with low.
1: Low, show, no, and go.
0: Name three fruits.
1: Mango.
0: Oh, my. You got total score.

0: Envy Feud, man. Oh, my God. But it's all good, though. You my winner. You got tickets to go see Lo Shimmy live at August 9th at the Fillmore Silver Spring.
1: Okay, period. I'm on my
2: way for I'm from around the way. I'm leaving with something.
0: Well, I got five on it. Coming up at 8 o'clock.
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